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T102. It's your trending 12. And up next, we're saying happy birthday this weekend to Lana Del Rey. She'll be 41 on Sunday. Summertime sadness. She's on cue.

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0: Q102. It is time for a quick break. We'll be right back with a lot more trending here on Q102. Thank you so much for listening. Let's see, this week, the Trending 12 is all brought to you by the Boone County Fair, starting next Monday, happening all week long through June 27th, which is my birthday. Yay. And it's all going down at the Boone County Fairgrounds in Burlington.
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Q102. It's your Trending 12, and I thought we'd celebrate USA back on the pitch today in just a couple of hours. Game time, 3 o'clock. They're taking on Australia, and it's a beautiful day. Go to a fun bar if you can, you know, if you're off work, maybe taking a little half day, whatever the case may be. Yeah, they're taking on Australia at 3 o'clock, so I thought I'd play a song from, let's see, FIFA World Cup 2018, Living It Up. Yeah, this is Nicki Jam and Will Smith on Q.

C102, the official FIFA World Cup song of 2018. Yeah, I thought we'd throw that in today. USA playing today at 3 o'clock, taking on Australia. Let's go, USA. Let's see, in other news, Toy Story 5 officially out today in theaters. And here are some fun Toy Story facts that you probably never knew about. I know I've heard this. The Pizza Planet truck appears in some form in almost every Pixar movie, like in the background or something. Barbie joined the franchise only after Mattel declined to license the doll for the original movie. I love Barbie. She's one of the funniest characters in the film. Sid's bedroom carpet matches the carpet from The Shining. That's hilarious and also makes sense. Buzz Lightyear was almost Lunar Larry, and Woody was going to be a ventriloquist dummy. And then they, of course, made some changes. So, yeah, let's play a song off Toy Story 5's soundtrack. You know what it is. Taylor Swift. I Knew It, I Knew You. I'm Q.

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Q102, we're moving right along with your trending 12. Up next, talking about Lizzo. So earlier this month, she released a new album that I can't even say on the air because it's a bad word. Like, that kind of annoys me. Why would you release an album that radio personalities can't even talk about? Like, that's kind of silly. But apparently, it did not do well. It totally flopped. It failed to chart on the Billboard 200 chart due to sales being too low. So just to kind of break this down, an album needs roughly 6 to 7,000 units sold in a week to reach the number 200 position on the chart. So she didn't even land in that 200th spot on the chart because, you know, she sold below 6,000 albums, which a little bit shocking. I mean, I was reading some stuff online. Some people are saying, you know, this actually is a really great album. This is disappointing to hear. Others are saying, you know, there's other artists out there who release albums that totally flop and you just don't really hear about it. Like, this happens, you know, which I do agree. I think she needs to get back to this era of music. This was the best. Lizzo, Truth Hurts. She's on cue.

0: T-102. It's your trending 12. So the big Knicks championship celebration parade was yesterday morning all throughout downtown NYC. You had Alicia Keys performing Empire State of Mind. You had Fat Joe on a float with tons of celebrities, all of his famous buddies. Ja Rule was with him. And I guess Ja Rule released a song in 2015 called New York that he shared on his socials, and he maybe performed it during the parade. I don't know. I'm trying to find some footage, but apparently people don't like it. It's not their favorite. I don't know. They say it doesn't really put New York in a good light, or something along those lines. With all of that being said, people are like, hey, early 2000s Ja Rule, nothing will top it. Let's just stick to that music. So I'll have to agree. Ja Rule, put it on me. He's on cue.
1: What would I be without you?

0: 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That is it today with your Trending 12. Lots of interesting stuff trending. Hope you have fun.
1: Thank you. Yeah.
2: 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I don't want to win.
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4: 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The Savannah Bananas are at Great American Ballpark this weekend. 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
2: Camilla is looking for a second date update today with a guy named Kurt. Hey, Camilla, how are you?
5: Hi, guys. Thank you so much for accepting my call.
2: Thanks for trusting us.
5: I'm mildly terrified about what's about to happen, so hopefully this doesn't turn into like a humiliating experience.
6: How many experiences would you say? What percentage of the second date update calls that we make do you think result in a humiliating experience?
2: Oh, God, the majority of them.
6: You think so?
7: I would say less than five, right?
6: One out of five maybe are truly humiliating, if that.
2: Oh, about 50-50.
7: I think it depends on who you are, Jen.
6: Don't listen to him.
7: Easily embarrassed.
2: I'm kidding. I'm sure it'll be fine. It's a risk, though. You are putting yourself out there, and that's what's great about you, is the fact that you're willing to do that for love.
6: Yeah.
7: Aww.
2: Maybe.
5: Okay, right? Okay, here goes nothing. So here's what happened. I met this guy on Tinder. I wasn't planning to have him over or anything for, like, after dinner and drinks, just because I wasn't planning to sleep with him. But the first day went really well. And then it went super well that I did end up sleeping with him. But, like, honestly, it wouldn't have ended up that way if it hadn't gone so beautifully. So
6: that's not something that you went into the date looking for or expecting.
5: Right. Okay. So I just wanted to preface that, like, I'm not a hoe, but...
2: Oh, no judgment here.
6: But we all have it in us every once in a while. Can everyone admit to that?
7: Absolutely.
6: Right. All right.
7: I mean, not anymore, but I used to be.
6: Used to, at one point.
7: I used to have the whole whore bag.
6: Yep. She did.
5: So, yeah, so the date went really well. And honestly, like, the chemistry was so intense. And, like, we were bouncing off each other, like, you know, I hate to use the word vibe, but, like, it was a vibe. It was just, everything was clicking. We were finishing each other's sentences. We were laughing at the same, like, really quirky and corny jokes. And, you know, he just got my sense of humor, which not everybody does. And honestly, I didn't feel like it would be, like, a one-nighter. So, you know, I had a great time. He left my place the next morning, kissed me goodbye, said, see you later. And that's literally the last time I've heard from him. And I'm honestly really bummed, just because the connection was so great and it just seemed so promising. And so I don't know what happened.
2: Yeah. So when he left the next morning and he said, see you later, did that feel like a blow off?
5: No, it literally felt like, I will see you later, like, I'll catch up with you. It didn't feel like a final send-off.
2: So there wasn't, like, an attitudinal shift the next morning where it was like they woke up and you looked at each other and you're like, oh, God.
6: What did we do?
5: No. It was just so warm and, like, comforting, and it all felt great.
6: Okay.
2: How long has it been?
5: Oy, it's been, like, 2 weeks.
6: Yeah. And you've reached out or attempted?
5: I mean, I did. I didn't want to seem like I was, like, clingy or anything. But, you know, I followed up and be like, hey, you know, how's it going? Just to check in, and haven't heard anything from him. And so, I don't know. I don't know. I don't want to be overbearing, but I just wonder, like, what happened? Maybe his actions weren't following up with his words. I don't know.
2: Yeah. Well, we'll try to call him from our caller ID. Maybe the curiosity will get to him and he'll answer.
5: Okay. Thank you, guys.
2: For sure. Happy to do it. We'll take a break. When we come back, we'll call Kurt, see what he really thought of Camilla and his evening with her. Coming up next with Jeff and Jen, Cincinnati's Q102.

0: of beginning.
1: Cute. 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It's more Second Date Update from Jeff and Jen on Q102. After Hours.
2: This is great. So Camilla met Kurt on Tinder, and they went out on this date, the dinner date that could not have gone better. The vibe just felt right. They get each other's sense of humor. They're finishing each other's sentences, and she didn't plan to hook up with him, but it went so well. Super well was the exact quote.
3: Nature, she had no choice.
2: She had no choice.
3: She had, her biology just took over, and she felt she must.
2: Well, he left the next morning, said, see you later, but in a good way. She didn't take that as a blow off.
3: He left sassified, didn't he?
2: He did indeed. And so was she. Right, Camilla?
4: Yeah. It honestly was a really great night.
2: That's good.
5: Are you feeling anything? Like, are you feeling something happened to him? Like, you think he's dating other people?
4: I mean, we're not exclusive, so, like, that's fine if you are, but yeah. I just wanted to see what's up, you know? Not just end things that way.
3: Yeah.
2: All right, you ready to call him?
4: Yes.
2: All right, let's do it.

0: Hello.
1: Hi, Kurt.
0: This is him.
1: Let me turn this up. Hi, Kurt. How are you?
0: I am well. How are you?
1: Good. It's Jeff and Jen at Q102. And if you're cool with it, we'd love to have you come on our show.
0: You mean like right now?
1: Yeah, if you got a minute.
0: I got a minute.
1: Oh, good. So, not to put you on the spot, but someone you went on a date with recently reached out to us, and she sounds very nice. She said you were very nice, really enjoyed her time with you, felt like there might even be a connection there, but that was a couple of weeks ago, and she hasn't heard from you, and that left her wondering if, I don't know, maybe there was something that she did to offend you, or you're involved with someone else, or you got something else going on without prying.
0: I know exactly what you're calling about. And it's funny because I've always wondered if these things were actually real. And
1: oh, you mean second date update?
0: I know exactly why you're calling. But yeah, the date was great. Good time that night. Got a real good workout in.
2: I like that.
1: Was that all it was to you, Kurt?
2: A workout.
1: Just a really good workout?
0: No. It wasn't at first. And then, like, the morning after, that was kind of the deal breaker. And, like I said, good workout. but, you know, anytime you work out, you know, you work up quite an appetite, to say the least. And the next morning, I asked her what she was making me for breakfast. And then she kind of laughed it off, said she really didn't have anything in the house to cook. So, I don't know. They call me traditional. But if you have someone stay at your house overnight, you know, unplanned, whatever, you make them breakfast. It's like the rule, you know.
1: Is it a rule?
3: At least a muffin and a coffee.
1: Is that a rule if you have someone overnight?
2: No.
1: You know them breakfast?
2: No, it's not.
0: That's always been my rule. Like, you know, I'm going to cook you breakfast next morning. Like, hey, we just did the dance. Let me at least cook you some breakfast.
2: What?
0: Send you on your way. That's just what I've done. I don't know. Maybe I'm different. I don't know. But
1: I'm sorry. I find this fascinating. So if you host, then you cook breakfast. If she hosts, 100%. Then she would cook breakfast.
0: I mean, maybe I just expected it. You know, that's just my rule. Maybe it's
1: so
0: just
1: it's
0: my
1: not
0: rule,
1: a gender thing. It depends on who's hosting.
0: It's common courtesy. Goes both ways.
2: Oh, wow.
1: Fascinating.
2: Mm-hmm. Huh.
1: So you've made breakfast before.
0: 100%.
1: For your guests.
0: Yep.
1: Uh-huh. So the deal breaker for you is that she didn't make you breakfast the next morning.
0: Well, hear me out. I just had this flash of, like, the future where I was waking up like every day and no one was cooking me anything to eat. I just can't.
2: Waking up every day hungry with no food.
4: No food in that. Now, if there would have been food in the house, because that's kind of what it sounds like the situation was. I mean, if there would have been food there and she didn't really want to cook it, would you have cooked it for her or would that have not been okay?
0: I mean, I would have volunteered to cook, but she was pretty like, oh, I don't have anything in the house right now. I didn't plan on this happening, which, you know, I do get it, but maybe it's just me. I'm kind of a prepared person. So no matter what, it's like I've got breakfast to cook either for me or for whoever else is there.
2: I feel like if you're hungry, why didn't you just suggest like, hey, let's go out and grab brunch instead of just totally ghosting?
1: Like
2: it's so
1: DoorDash,
2: weird.
1: Man. I got this.
2: Yeah, I got Uber Eats. Let's get it there. So bizarre.
4: Or is it one of these where you saw your future flash ahead of you and you thought that, you know, you would never have breakfast cooked for you ever again?
2: Oh, my God.
0: Kind of. Yeah, I'm going to go ahead and agree with you. Well, this is the thing. I'm not going to get it ever again. So, you know, if they're not going to put 100%, I don't need to put 100%.
1: Oh, that's interesting.
2: Uh-huh.
1: I don't know what to tell you, Camilla.
5: So you're telling me. Are you serious? That's really what it was?
0: I mean, yeah, everybody likes to be treated for a good job done.
5: Oh, my God. And you thought it was a good job. Okay, you know what? No.
0: So did you.
5: I'm fine.
0: So did you.
5: You know what? There's a lot that you can fake. But I really loved your personality, but clearly that was an illusion because you were such an ass. I'm over this. Yeah. I don't care anymore. Good riddance.
1: I honestly thought he was kidding.
5: Yeah. I stayed silent because I was waiting for the joke to come up.
1: Yeah, waiting for that punchline.
2: Or waiting for him to be like, I'm just kidding. I was out of town for work and let's get back together.
4: Wow.
5: Yeah, I mean, it's the first date. Like, how can you have that set up so much expectations like that?
1: Yeah. Camilla, do you think it really has to do with the breakfast, or do you think he's just not that into you?
5: I don't even care anymore. Yeah. if that was your excuse to you, it was a lame one. Mm-hmm. But you know what? Thank you guys for helping me through this, because now I feel so much better.
1: Yeah, and you weren't humiliated.
4: How about that?
5: No, not at all. I feel like I came out victor because he seemed like the total ass. Thank you so much.
1: That's what we do.
5: Bye, guys.
4: Take care.

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1: Cute.
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3: When are we going on our second date?
4: Reese is looking for a second date update with Jacoby. Hi, Reese.
5: Hi. Good day, everyone.
4: Good day.
6: Hey.
4: Good day to you.
7: That's a great way to say hello to someone.
4: Good day. It's a new day. So tell us about Jacoby. How'd you meet? How'd the first date go? And we'll go from there.
5: Oh, man. Well, let me just tell you, I have had a rough go at the dating scene. So, of course, when I found Jacoby, I was just not going in with high expectations. I was just like, hey, we'll see what happens. But the past few years have been on the rough side of the mountain. met him online. We decided to go have lunch. And, of course, I have this sixth sense that I'm going in with because I've got a degree in psychology. So,
7: So when you I always feel like when I meet somebody that is a psychologist, psychiatrist.
6: In the field?
7: In the field of the mind. I always wonder, you know, are they secretly like analyzing everything that I say and diagnosing? I mean, are your ears like specially perked for certain things?
8: Trigger words or?
7: Or are you able to leave that at home, leave that at work?
5: I actually do have my ears perked up for, like you said, trigger words and things like that. You know, honestly, just going in wanting to see if the people are just going to try to be themselves, because on any first impression, first given anything, you could try to put something out there, which is kind of false. Nobody is really bringing their real self to the table in the beginning. That's totally not the case here. He seemed really genuine, pulled me in. The conversations were easy. We talked about politics, current events, just all types of things, our lifestyles, our upbringing. It was just a really nice conversation. And that's just where I was like, okay, that's great. And I thought that we were all in line. I didn't see any deal breakers. And so I just liked him. And so he had to go. I needed to go to the restroom. He needed to get out of there. That's how we ended it. We hugged it out. And now I haven't heard from him. Not answering any texts or anything like that. So I just am confused. Like, what happened?
4: We hugged it out. I like that.
5: Hugged it out.
4: Yeah. That's a nice way to close a lunch. Let's hug it out. I don't know if I'll ever see you again, but.
5: You know, he said it was nice meeting you. You just kind of think that somebody is going to continue the conversation.
4: Right. Oh, that's unfortunate. What's his story? Is he playing the field? What was your analysis, your assessment?
5: He didn't come off like that. He didn't come off like he was out there trying to be on the scene.
4: You believe he's looking for a monogamous relationship and that there was a mutual attraction there?
5: Yeah, and my sixth sense is usually never off, so I'm very confused over this.
4: Mm. Yeah, and you said yourself, no red flags that you could detect.
5: Mm-mm. Nope. None whatsoever.
7: Do you ever miss him, or do you feel like you're, because you do this for, you analyze people for a living. So do you feel you pretty much spot them all, or, you know, have you been known to miss one here and there?
5: If I've been known to miss one, this is going to be the first one for the book. I'm going to have to tell my girlfriend. I'm like, yeah, I messed up.
4: Okay. Anything else you think we need to know before we make our investigative call?
5: Gosh, I'm so confused. I'm mystified right now. So please help me.
4: All right, we're happy to do it. I love that the doctor's calling us. Well,
6: that'll be a later call where we find out what she thinks about all of us and what our diagnoses are.
7: Yeah. I can tell you I got multiple.
6: We'll do that on update week.
4: It's not just people with psychology degrees that diagnose and judge other people, though. We're all doing our own.
6: We're all doing it together.
4: Yeah,
6: because in my head, I'm thinking, well, what's wrong with her?
8: Right. Just kidding. Hey, life and this radio career has been one gigantic social science experiment.
4: Yeah, I'm detecting a lot of nervous laughter on the other end of this line.
6: I noticed that, too. Yeah.
4: Okay. hey, we're all human and we're going to muddle through it. Next, a second date update continues on Cincinnati's Q102. Hang on.
6: Q.
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0: 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After Hours.
1: Reese met Jacoby online. They had a lovely lunch. Jacoby seems like a

0: Hello?
1: Hi, Jacoby. It's Jeff and Jen and the morning crew at Q102. How are you this morning?
0: I'm doing okay. Wow. Hi.
2: Hi.
1: How are you? You got a few minutes?
0: What are you guys calling about?
1: We talked to your friend Reese, who you went to lunch with recently.
0: Oh, no. This is the dating thing.
1: Well, it's not bad. She had all nice things to say about you, so I don't know.
0: Okay,
1: we just thought maybe you were busy or maybe you were dating other people. We didn't know. She just thought it was weird that she hadn't heard from you in a bit.
0: Okay. Let's see. How do I want to say this? She's really interesting to talk to, but in the end, she was just a bit intense for me.
1: How so? How would you describe intense?
0: Well, it was the questions. I mean, she's like, I don't mind answering questions and sharing and all that, but she was just pummeling me with question after question. I felt like I was, I was like on 60 Minutes and she was Leslie Stahl and doing this in-depth story on everything I've ever done my entire life. Just one question after another, after another. And then once she told me that she was a psych major, that's when I knew she was like really listening to my answers. It was just, I'm not going to get away with anything.
1: What, is there something you want to get away with?
0: Well, you know how relationships go. And it's just like, she's going to be looking for me to make some kind of slip the entire time. And it was just, when I left lunch, I was exhausted. I mean, I couldn't even go back to work. I went home and took a nap. I mean, she totally wiped me out with the questions. And don't take this the wrong way, but with the utmost respect, she's a smart woman. I just don't think it's just too much. It's just too much.
1: Well, listen, let me ask you this. Do you feel like she was interrogating you or listening to you to diagnose versus actually relate and connect with you? There's a huge difference.
0: Yeah, well, I mean, it just felt like I was in like the, there was like a light shining on my face and she just wanted to know everything and every detail. And I mean, and maybe she was digging for the red flags that, we all look for on our first dates, but it was just,
1: it felt more of an interrogation than a give and take conversation.
0: Exactly.
3: Did it feel like an onslaught? Like maybe your coworkers got a lot of wedding questions.
2: What are you going to do about this? Who's going to there?
1: like a cross-examination.
2: But how is she supposed to get to know someone if she's not asking all the questions?
3: Very true.
1: The approach.
0: Yeah, I mean, yes, they're questions. This felt like three dates worth of questions in one day.
2: Do not like, and I have learned this because I have a tendency to ask a lot of questions. Some people do not like to answer questions. A lot of times they don't like to, if the answer isn't at the top of mind, it's exhausting for them to think about what their answer might be.
1: Or they just don't feel comfortable sharing it with you.
2: That's true as well.
3: Yeah. Or they might not know the answers.
2: Exactly. Well, I had someone very close in my world at one point in time that would get really angry with me. In my world, I was trying to communicate and understand. In their world, they, direct quote, stop psychologically mind-f***ing me.
4: Whoa.
2: I'm like, I'm just asking you a question.
4: Yeah, but I understand where that's coming from because they probably felt like you weren't trying to learn. You were just trying to ask a lot of questions to like hang them up.
1: To diagnose them.
2: Yeah.
4: Or hang them up on something.
2: Yeah.
4: Like,
2: and that
4: that's not what you just said. That's the way that you answered that.
1: Let's bring, Jacoby, I know you're familiar with Second Date Update as you indicated at the beginning of the call. Let's just ask Reese, has anyone ever said this to you before about your style of questioning?
5: Honestly, no. Everybody just kind of go with the flow of it. I thought you did a great job. We were asking questions back and forth. It was just a good conversation.
0: Yeah, you have conversations, but I couldn't handle having these kind of conversations all the time. And I could tell that you

0: were loving it, that you love these intense conversations. And I like to think about it. You're a really nice person. You're just really intense, and I just don't see it working for me. I'm sorry.
1: Off of one conversation, you don't see it working just because I'm trying to get to know you and your answer, you know, we're getting to know one another. That doesn't mean that's how the conversation goes all the time. You know, you'd put me into a box because you don't want to.
0: I mean, you say it's one conversation. I felt like it was four conversations all shoved into 1 hour lunch. It's just too much. And, you know, I'm crunching numbers at work and I'm thinking all the time, I need my brain to relax and not be drilled. And that seems to be your personality.
2: What she enjoys.
3: But Jacoby, if you were to look at it differently and think, wow, she obviously found me interesting enough that she wanted to follow up with additional questions. Like if she didn't find you interesting, she wouldn't have bothered. She probably wouldn't have hung in there that long. She wouldn't have wanted to dig for more.
1: Exactly.
0: Yeah. Well, I appreciate that, but it's just not working for me.
2: Just too much.
3: Okay.
0: It's too much. I can't handle that intensity.
3: Well, we're not going to push. But we do appreciate you taking the call.
2: Mm-hmm.
0: Sure thing.
3: Reese, do you have any questions for us?
1: No.
3: Ask away. We'll tell you anything you want to know.
1: I was going to say, if you know some guys who like to think, hey, you know, just not feeling so much pressure on them or whatever.
3: Tim loves questions. Mm-hmm. Do you have any questions for Tim?
4: Specifically about things I don't know about.
3: Yeah. All right. Well, thank you, Reese.
1: Thanks, everybody.
3: And best of luck to you.
2: Care.
3: Hang in there.
1: You too. Be safe.
3: All right. Bye-bye.

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3: Yeah, one of my favorites was the lawnmower trip.
0: What about when she caught his work? 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
4: They are hilarious.
1: Yeah, it's pretty wild. I mean, Second Date Update's been around since 2013.
3: And we've got the receipts to prove it. 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
4: 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Hi, this is Tim. We'll be there Wednesday, June 24th from 2 to 4. 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
2: 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Hi, this is Tim. We'll be there Wednesday, June 24th from 2 to 4. It's your chance to win tickets to the sold-out Hillary Duff concert at Riverbend. Meet Anthony Munoz and win gift cards. Love that chicken for

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1: Lots to get into this weekend. We'll start with Cheviot's West Fest. Dangerous Jim and the Slims play tonight. The pickle eating contest is tomorrow at 2 o'clock. The Cincinnati Food Truck Association's Food Fest is today at Summit Park in Blue Ash. The City Flea and Kids Market is at Washington Park. There's also a big unplugged takeover happening at Burke Park in Bethel today from noon to 5. Lots of fun things for the kids to do without a screen. The Savannah Bananas are at Great American Ballpark tonight and tomorrow afternoon. And then happy Father's Day tomorrow. Dads get in free at the zoo and the Cincinnati Museum Center. Have a great weekend. We'll catch up on Monday.
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1: Lots to get into this weekend. We'll start with Cheviot's West Fest. Dangerous Jim and the Slims play tonight. The pickle eating contest is tomorrow at 2 o'clock. The Cincinnati Food Truck Association's Food Fest is today at Summit Park in Blue Ash. The City Flea and Kids Market is at Washington Park. There's also a big unplugged takeover happening at Burke Park in Bethel today from noon to 5. Lots of fun things for the kids to do without a screen. The Savannah Bananas are at Great American Ballpark tonight and tomorrow afternoon. And then happy Father's Day tomorrow. Dads get in free at the zoo and the Cincinnati Museum Center. Have a great weekend. We'll catch up on Monday.
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1: Lots to get into this weekend. We'll start with Cheviot's West Fest. Dangerous Jim and the Slims play tonight. The pickle eating contest is tomorrow at 2 o'clock. The Cincinnati Food Truck Association's Food Fest is today at Summit Park in Blue Ash. The City Flea and Kids Market is at Washington Park. There's also a big unplugged takeover happening at Burke Park in Bethel today from noon to 5. Lots of fun things for the kids to do without a screen. The Savannah Bananas are at Great American Ballpark tonight and tomorrow afternoon. And then happy Father's Day tomorrow. Dads get in free at the zoo and the Cincinnati Museum Center. Have a great weekend. We'll catch up on Monday.
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1: Meow.
2: 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Brand new second date update. 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
2: Join Q102 for the grand reopening of the Popeyes at 9200 Reading Road. Hi, this is Tim. We'll be there Wednesday, June 24th from 2 to 4. 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
2: 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Brand new second date update. 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
1: Lots to get into this weekend. We'll start with Cheviot's West Fest. Dangerous Jim and the Slims play tonight. The pickle eating contest is tomorrow at 2 o'clock. The Cincinnati Food Truck Association's Food Fest is today at Summit Park in Blue Ash. The City Flea and Kids Market is at Washington Park. There's also a big unplugged takeover happening at Burke Park in Bethel today from noon to 5. Lots of fun things for the kids to do without a screen. The Savannah Bananas are at Great American Ballpark tonight and tomorrow afternoon. And then happy Father's Day tomorrow. Dads get in free at the zoo and the Cincinnati Museum Center. Have a great weekend. We'll catch up on Monday.
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1: 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Hi, this is Tim. We'll be there Wednesday, June 24th from 2 to 4. It's your chance to win tickets to the sold-out Hilary Duff concert at Riverbend. Meet Anthony Munoz and win gift cards. 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
2: 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Brand new second date update. 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
1: Join Q102 for the grand reopening of the Popeyes at 9200 Reading Road. Hi, this is Tim. We'll be there Wednesday, June 24th from 2 to 4. 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
1: Oh, no. 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Okay. Brand new second date update. 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

0: New hit music. And it's been a while, but
1: 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Hey, this is Taylor Swift, and you're listening to my new song, I Knew It, I Knew You, from Toy Story 5.

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2: Lots to get into this weekend. We'll start with Cheviot's West Fest. Dangerous Jim and the Slims play tonight. The pickle eating contest is tomorrow at 2 o'clock. The Cincinnati Food Truck Association's Food Fest is today at Summit Park in Blue Ash. The City Flea and Kids Market is at Washington Park. There's also a big unplugged takeover happening at Burke Park in Bethel today from noon to 5. Lots of fun things for the kids to do without a screen. The Savannah Bananas are at Great American Ballpark tonight and tomorrow afternoon. And then happy Father's Day tomorrow. Dads get in free at the zoo and the Cincinnati Museum Center. Have a great weekend. We'll catch up on Monday.
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2: Well, it's the weekend hot list. Glad you're hanging. We have an update on the show The Burrows on Netflix. Maybe the reason why it got canceled. Also, Westfest is this weekend in Cheviot. We'll have more for you to do on our Q2. We'll talk World Cup, Juneteenth activities, and I have tickets to Noah Kahan, the sold-out show. I'll tell you how you can win coming up this hour as well. But first, the banger today is from 112, Peaches and Cream. Heard it at Alive and Well last night and was like, oh yeah, I forgot about that song. I'm doing that as the banger.

12. Love it. That's your banger this hour. Q102. It's the weekend hot list. Time for some E! News. Hi, it's Tim. We'll start with Bunny XO. She posted a podcast episode about her divorce from Jelly Roll. She said it was not mutual, that they are still trying to have a baby together, and that Jelly has already started dating other people. Jelly now, on the other hand, while on stage this week, said, "Hey, I'm going to address this divorce once and for all, and this is the only time I'm doing it." And he said, "Don't believe the lies. Yes, we're getting divorced, but we are still best friends." Glad that they have... It worked out between the two of them. Some other things we're working on. Looks like guests are starting to gather at Taylor Swift's Rhode Island home. While Travis Kelce had a boys' night in L.A. on Wednesday, speaking of Taylor, Toy Story 5 is out this weekend, along with another movie called The Death of Robin Hood. And yesterday we were talking about The Burrows, which is a trending show on Netflix, and it was just canceled after the first season, even though it was kind of fairly popular. Well, I guess it was very expensive to produce, and also the Duffer Brothers, who put it together, who are the Stranger Things guys, they're defecting to Paramount. They're leaving the Netflix world. So we'll see how that all plays out. Speaking of Netflix, they're turning the game Simon Says. Remember that game you played as a kid in gym or summer camp? Simon Says is going to be a game show. We'll see how that all plays out. Remember the movie What's Eating Gilbert Grape? It's going to be a musical and premiere on Broadway next year. And we're hearing that the Police Academy franchise is getting a reboot starring Key and Peele. If you're a fan of true crime podcasts, going to have to let our coworker Julie down the hall know. Niecy Nash and her daughter are going to start a true crime podcast. Also this weekend, the third season premiere of House of the Dragon. That is your E! News. Coming up next, we got to talk Juneteenth.

good morning. I hope you're having a great Saturday. It's Tim on Cincinnati's Q102 and a lot of Juneteenth celebrations going on today. Weather looks good for the day. Sunny in the 80s. We'll see more clouds build throughout the afternoon. There's a really slim chance we might see like a pop-up stray shower or storm this afternoon, but generally we're going to have a good day for all the festivities. Juneteenth is the holiday commemorating the news of the Emancipation Proclamation when it finally reached the last enslaved people in Texas. So if you want to celebrate 39th annual Cincinnati Juneteenth happening at Eden Park today and tomorrow, live music, dancing, crafting, horseback riding, lots of games. They're going to have free health screening, art, plenty of opportunities to learn more about the history of this important day. And whatever you get into, it's an opportunity to continue to listen, learn, and grow and celebrate Juneteenth. All the info, JuneteenthCincinnati.org. Coming up next, Fritch and I, our next stop on our summer hot list tour, we're going to Batavia.

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1: Cincinnati's Q102. It is the hot list, and it is time for the next stop on our summer hot list. All of the incredible places that you have got to check out this summer. And recently, Tim and I went to the ever so adorable, quaint village of Batavia.
2: Yeah, we stopped at this place called Bean and Brew. And if you've driven through the little downtown Batavia, there's a little coffee shop on the corner. That's the bean part. And then they have another building behind it, which is the brew part, which is the restaurant with the brewery, and it overlooks the river there. It's just really beautiful. And then in between the two buildings, there's like a little outdoor sitting patio area.
1: Like a little patio area. This was so cool. I will tell you, in full disclosure, the day that we were there, it was raining, so we didn't really get to sit outside, but we did get to sit inside, and they have those retractable garage doors. So it was really cool. We got ourselves a beer. I had like this delicious raspberry, like almost like a cider. It was very, very good. So we got our beers. We ordered some food and we just sat there and looked out the window and took in this gorgeous, gorgeous view of that Miami River.
2: So I'll tell you, the bean portion, the little coffee shop, whatever you want, from just a black drip coffee all the way up to their summer menu. We tried the pistachio pound cake latte, which was super good. That's a little more than I usually have, but it was tasty.
1: Yeah, we shared that one because we're both kind of a little more on the not sweet side of coffee, but that was so great. But you can also get a beer in there too.
2: Mm-hmm.
1: They have the taps. So if you just want to like go in and have like a comfy beer, sit at the couch, hang out with friends, that's really a fun place.
2: They also have a full breakfast menu at the restaurant side. We had a bacon, egg, and cheese on a bagel.
1: You were saying we. I ate the whole thing.
2: And there was some sort of cheesy, saucy goo stuff in there. It was so good. It was real good. They brought us out one of their wood-fired pizzas.
1: Oh my gosh. The meat lovers. That was incredible. And then you and I both were like, oh my gosh, this sauce.
2: The sauce was
1: really good. Yeah. It's very, like, it felt like homemade tomato. It was so delicious. And then I had a chicken bacon buffalo ranch wrap, which
2: was
1: also
2: real good.
1: We shared that thing. It was so big. It was great. So they also do like live music there. They have trivia nights. They have Singo. They have a full list of events on their Instagram, Facebook page, and all that good stuff. So definitely go and check it out.
2: But, you know, we said this at the landing in New Richmond. It's just nice to sit on the water.
1: Yeah.
2: There's trees. There's the river. You can sit out there and, you know, whether it's just a date night or you're bringing the kids after T-ball or something, you just want to have a nice meal together, put it on your list. Bean and Brew in Batavia, or just stop by for a coffee on your way to work.
1: Or a quick lunch.
2: Yeah.
1: Like, you can just pop in, get yourself a little wrap or some. I mean, they have a full dinner menu, but they also have this incredible lunch menu, quesadillas and more.
2: And a shout out to Kennedy, Matthew, Ainsley. They were all working there.
1: Yeah.
2: And helped us out. But we got a deal for you right now. 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
2: It's time for your Q to do on Cincinnati's Q102. Thanks for hanging this weekend. I'm Tim. And Juneteenth celebrations around the tri-state this weekend. Also, Cheviot's West Fest is happening today, tomorrow. Pickle eating contest on Sunday at 2 o'clock with Izzy's. There's limited a number of spots for that. I don't know if they're full yet, but you can go to cheviotwestfest.com and sign up. And that will be food, music, drinks, games, fun for the kids. I think they're doing some crafts booths as well. That'll be running all weekend in Cheviot. Savannah Bananas at Great American Ballpark this weekend. That's always fun. Lion King at the Aronoff this weekend. Cincinnati Food Truck Association doing their big food fest on Saturday at Summit Park in Blue Ash. The City Flea doing their kids market at Washington Park on Saturday. We've got a few people reach out about this. This is cool. The Big Unplugged Takeover happening at Burke Park in Bethel Saturday from noon to five. Lots of fun things to keep the kids moving without any sort of screens. And then Sunday is Father's Day. Dad's getting free at the zoo and the Cincinnati Museum Center. Have a great weekend. We're going to get to sports coming up next. It's your weekend hot list on Q102.

Good morning. I hope you're off to a great Saturday. Make sure to join Molly Watson. She'll be broadcasting live a little bit later this afternoon at Westfest and Cheviot. I'm Tim. It is time for sports, and we'll start with the Reds. They're in New York City to play the Yankees today. Savannah Bananas are in town here in Cincinnati at Great American Ballpark this weekend. The game tonight at 7:10. And it looks like that, I think that game's on ESPN. So if you didn't get tickets, you want to watch and see what it's all about, ESPN tonight will have that game. And then there's another one tomorrow afternoon. World Cup, what do we got going on today? The Netherlands take on Sweden at 1 o'clock. Germany versus the Ivory Coast at 4. We have Ecuador and Curacao at 8. And then Tunisia and Japan tonight at midnight. I've been really having fun watching these games. That is your sports. Leftovers coming up next. I have tickets to the sold-out Noah Kahan show. I'll tell you how you can win coming up. Weekend Hot List right here on Q102.

Cincinnati's Q102. It's Tim, and it's been a pleasure to hang out with you all week on the hot list, just the two of us. Fritch will be back on Monday. It'll be good to have some of the glue back here at the radio station. I told you I had tickets to Noah Kahan. Yeah, that show July 1st at Great American Ballpark. It is sold out. We have one last pair of tickets for you. Here's how to win. Go to WKRQ.com right now. You'll see the big banner, hot list, hot ticket, Noah Kahan. Click that. Or if you can't find it, go to the contest tab. Click that. It should be there. Fill it out. That is your name in the hat. We'll pick a winner a couple days before the show, and then Fritch will be broadcasting live as well down at the banks before the show as well. Should be fun. Keep your fingers crossed for some amazing weather. It's going to be a fabulous show. All right, that does it for me. Have a great weekend, and we'll talk later.

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Cincinnati's Q102. Hi, it's Tim. Looks like today's going to be a pretty decent Saturday. We're going to see some sunshine, going to be around 80 degrees. There's a slight chance of an afternoon pop-up shower or thunderstorm, but not supposed to be that big of a deal if it even happens. If you're going down to West Fest or heading down to City Flea, whatever, hopefully everything is perfect for you. Sam Fender, Olivia Dean, I love this. It's Rain Me In on Cincinnati's Hit Music Q102.

So Noah Kahn's going to be doing his show at Great American Ballpark July 1st. Not that far out. It is sold out. It sold out pretty quick. We have a pair of tickets. Would you like to win? Would you like to go to the show? It's one of the last pairs available. You can win them right now. It is our hot list, hot ticket. WK.

0: It's the biggest show of the summer. It's Noah Kahan at Great American Ballpark. It's sold out, but we got your tickets.
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are in New York City taking on the Yankees today, but the Savannah Bananas are here in Cincinnati at Great American Ballpark. 7 o'clock tonight for the game. They also have another one tomorrow at 3 o'clock. They're sold out. So if you are looking for tickets, just make sure that you're real cautious about where you're getting them from and you don't get scammed, because you know there's crazy folks out there doing that. New music from Dexter and the Moonrocks. This is Freaking Out. 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
1: Thanks to the success of Heated Rivalry on HBO, we now know that hockey romance is a very popular genre. Prime Video had their own show off campus, which wasn't bad. It was kind of cute. And now Netflix is getting into the hockey romance business, doing a show based on a book called Icebreaker, where there's two collegiate athletes. One's a figure skater named Anastasia, and one's a hockey player named Nate, and they're both trying to make it. I don't have the date when that's going to be out, but it could be fun to watch. Here's Bruno Mars, Risk It All, Cincinnati's Hit Music, Q102. For just

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So the Meghan Trainor show that was supposed to be at Riverbend tonight, if you didn't know, it was canceled. We'll have other things you can get into this weekend next with our Q to do on Q102.

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1: Lots to get into this weekend. We'll start with Cheviot's West Fest. Dangerous Jim and the Slims play tonight. The pickle eating contest is tomorrow at 2 o'clock. The Cincinnati Food Truck Association's Food Fest is today at Summit Park in Blue Ash. The City Flea and Kids Market is at Washington Park. There's also a big unplugged takeover happening at Burke Park in Bethel today from noon to 5. Lots of fun things for the kids to do without a screen. The Savannah Bananas are at Great American Ballpark tonight and tomorrow afternoon. And then happy Father's Day tomorrow. Dads get in free at the zoo and the Cincinnati Museum Center. Have a great weekend. We'll catch up on Monday.
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3: 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The New York Post is claiming single people across the United States are flocking to cities that are hosting World Cup games, looking for rich, sexy, eligible international soccer diehards. Anybody doing that? Teddy Swims, new stuff, Mr. Know-It-All on Q.

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Sheriff Woody ranked as the best character in the Toy Story series. He's followed by Buzz Lightyear at number 2. And then Slinky the dog came in at number 3. Of course, Toy Story 5 out this weekend with music from Taylor Swift. We just heard I Knew It, I Knew You. I hope you're having a great Saturday. It's Tim. We're going to be in the mid-80s today. There's a slight chance of a shower this afternoon, but pretty much we've got a great Saturday underway. Here's Lady Gaga, Bruno Mars, Die With a Smile, Cincinnati's Q102.

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Did you watch that docuseries Netflix did a couple months ago about America's Next Top Model, the one with Tyra Banks? It definitely made that show not look good, and I think we all were made quite aware that that period of time in American reality shows was just not good, not cool, very dark. I'm glad we don't do things that way anymore. But I bring it up because Tyra Banks is now suing Netflix over that docuseries. I'll keep you updated when we learn more. New stuff from Zara Larsson. Love this. It's Midnight Sun, Cincinnati's hit music. It's Q102.

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1: 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Beautiful thing.
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Q102 Sports, Reds in New York City this weekend, taking on the Yankees. We have the Savannah Bananas tonight at Great American Ballpark. That's always fun. And then if you're watching any World Cup action, you need a spot to go, go over to Factory 52 with our friends at Braxton or at the Braxton location in Union. They're doing a big World Cup village. But we got some games today. One coming up here in a little bit at 1 o'clock, Netherlands and Sweden. Also, Germany and Ivory Coast is at 4. And then tonight's game, 8 o'clock, Ecuador and Curaçao. Had to learn how to say that one, but it's just been fun. I've been watching all these games, and I've been watching a lot of them on Telemundo. It's in Spanish. I'm not sure exactly what they're saying, but it's fun. Eminem, B.O.B., here's Airplanes on Q.

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13: Join Q102 for the grand reopening of the Popeyes at 9200 Reading Road. Hi, this is Tim. We'll be there Wednesday, June 24th from 2 to 4. Popeyes is wrapping renovations of 6 local Popeyes, and this is your chance to win tickets to the sold-out Hillary Duff concert at Riverbend. 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You can also win exclusive Popeyes swag. Be one of the first 50 in line at 2 p.m. and get a $50 Popeyes gift card. 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

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It's Tim. Appreciate your time. This is new stuff from Ariana Grande on Q102. 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
1: Oh no. Please, Lord, not again. Okay. Brand new second date update. Monday morning, 7:50, Jeff and Jen.

0: Zero. 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
1: I want to give a shout out to our friends with the Cincinnati Food Truck Association. They have their big food fest happening right now, all day today over in Blue Ash at Summit Park. Thank you guys for having us on. I'm Tim and Harry Styles. I don't know if you heard this story earlier this week, but he's doing his concerts right now in the UK, and he's having Shania Twain be his opener. How freaking cool is that? That'd be an awesome concert. Here's Harry with American Girls and maybe one Canadian lady. Q102.

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1: Noah Khan's show coming up July 1st at Great American Ballpark. It is sold out. I have a pair of tickets for you. It is our Hot List Hot Ticket. 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
2: Okay.

Toy Story, the original. 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I need to catch up. Toy Story 5 out this weekend. Taylor Swift did some music for it. Here she is now on Q102.

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1: Lots to get into this weekend. We'll start with Cheviot's West Fest. Dangerous Jim and the Slims play tonight. The pickle eating contest is tomorrow at 2 o'clock. The Cincinnati Food Truck Association's Food Fest is today at Summit Park in Blue Ash. The City Flea and Kids Market is at Washington Park. There's also a big unplugged takeover happening at Burke Park in Bethel today from noon to 5. Lots of fun things for the kids to do without a screen. The Savannah Bananas are at Great American Ballpark tonight and tomorrow afternoon. And then happy Father's Day tomorrow. Dads get in free at the zoo and the Cincinnati Museum Center. Have a great weekend. We'll catch up on Monday.
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Hey, thanks so much for spending a little time with us here at Q102 today. I'm Tim. Reminder, heads up, tomorrow is Father's Day. If you need a last-minute idea, I always suggest my friends at Graders just swing by, grab a couple pints on your way over to Dad's house, or maybe take him and the rest of the family for a cone together. Just an idea. Also, tomorrow, Father's Day, free entry for dads at the zoo and free admission at the Cincinnati Museum Center for dads tomorrow. If you need some ideas, here's One Republic, Need Your Love on Cincinnati's Q102.

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2: 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Brand new second date update, Monday morning, 7:50, Jeff and Jen.

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1: Hello there. The weather is perfect to come on out to Cheviot Westfest. Yeah, this is happening all weekend long. It kicked off yesterday, happening today and tomorrow. Yeah, through tomorrow afternoon. They've got live music. They have beer. They have food. I mean, everything you want at a fun festival, all going down in the heart of downtown Cheviot. And I will say the Izzy's Pickle Eating Contest is happening tomorrow at 2 o'clock. It's not too late to sign up. Last I checked, you could still sign up at CheviotWestFest.com. So I'd love to see you. Q102 is here. We're having a blast. The weather is perfect. Come join us. This is happening all afternoon again in downtown Cheviot.
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Cincinnati's Q102. There's Somber. I'm Tim. Have you ever played disc golf? I've only done it once. It was a number of years back. I had a good time. I need to apply the rule of Fran to it. Try it three times to know if you like it or not. But it continues to grow in popularity, and there's always some kids playing over at Burnett Woods by my house in Clifton. But great parks. I think this is really cool. They're going to be hosting classes for beginners. If you want to learn how disc golf works, maybe something to get the kids into this summer, check out the Great Parks website for all the info. This is Chapel Roan. It's Pink Pony Club on Q102.

New music first on Q102. Hi, it's Tim. Big hello and shout out to everyone I met last night at the Chevy at West Fest. Had a blast. I always have a good time when I'm on the West Side. Let's be real. Tonight, Dangerous Jim and the Slims play. The pickle eating contest with Izzy's is tomorrow at West Fest. That's at 2:00. I know there's only a limited amount of spots they're doing for that. I'm not sure if it's filled up yet, but you can check ChevyatWestFest.com if you want to try to get in. And then Molly Watson, she's broadcasting live at West Fest right now. We'll check in with her in just a little bit. New stuff from Taylor, Q102.

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0: Meow. 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

Hey, how are you? It's Tim on Q102 and our listener appreciation month. It is still going. One winner at the end of the month is going to get tickets to over 40 of the hottest concerts coming here to the tri-state this summer and this fall. 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

This is Q102 here in Cincinnati. It's Tim Timmerman. Thanks for hanging. Weather-wise tonight, down to 63. We're going to just have a cloudy evening. And then tomorrow for Father's Day, there's a chance of some showers and thunderstorms. Just kind of keep an eye on that if you got outdoor plans. Tomorrow's high, 84. It's music from Sam Fender. He's a big deal in the UK. And also Olivia Dean. It's Rain Me In on Cincinnati's Q102. No.

celebrate, including this raffle they got going on. Zips Burgers for Life. You can buy a ticket for $5. 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And then when they draw, you could win Zips Burgers for Life. Second place gets Diamond Club seats to a future Reds game. 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
2: 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Brand new second date update. 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

Cincinnati's Q102, the official radio station for Cheviot's West Fest going on this weekend. We're going to check in with Molly Watson. She's there live coming up here in just a few on Q.

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1: Hello there. Once again, it's Molly Watson. I am down here live at the Chevy at West Fest. Yeah, come on out and make some West Fest memories. That's what they're calling it this year. 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All brought to you by the Cheviot Community Foundation, right in the heart of downtown Cheviot. This is so much fun. I had to sneak off and hop on the air here because it is loud and people are having an absolute blast. This is way too much fun. And I do want to mention again, the big pickle eating contest is happening tomorrow at 2:00. Yeah, so lots of fun stuff going on. I cannot wait to see you. Q102 is live until 4:00. 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

Home Alone is one of our favorite movies at our house. We watch it every year. I bring it up because Disney is making a Christmas special called Mickey's Home Alone. And yeah, it's based off Macaulay Culkin's movie. Normally I say don't mess with it. I'm a purist, but it's Mickey. I mean, this could be pretty cool. Zara Larsson, Midnight Sun. I expect we'll see that.

In Cincy. Hi, it's Tim. Thanks for hanging. I've really been enjoying these World Cup matches. If you want to watch some games today, and just a little bit at 4 o'clock, it's Germany and the Ivory Coast. And then tonight at 8, Ecuador and Curacao. Team USA doesn't play again until Thursday. We're going to be taking on Turkey. And if you need a place to go, Braxton and Union or Factory 52. They got a little village, a little World Cup village set up. It's pretty cool. And beers from all over the world, too, to kind of go with the matches. Hey, here's Olivia Dean. It's so easy to fall in love.

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2: Okay.

It is always a blast hanging with you on Saturday. I think Roy continues next here on Cincinnati's Q102. Weather-wise for tonight, cloudy in the 60s. Tomorrow for Father's Day, there's a slight chance of an afternoon thunderstorm or some showers that might roll through. So just plan accordingly for whatever your Father's Day activities might be if they're outside. High 84 for tomorrow. And happy Father's Day to you, to all the different types of dads out there. We need all of you, and especially to my dad. Happy Father's Day.

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1: Lots to get into this weekend. We'll start with Cheviot's West Fest. Dangerous Jim and the Slims play tonight. The pickle eating contest is tomorrow at 2 o'clock. The Cincinnati Food Truck Association's Food Fest is today at Summit Park in Blue Ash. The City Flea and Kids Market is at Washington Park. There's also a big unplugged takeover happening at Burke Park in Bethel today from noon to 5. Lots of fun things for the kids to do without a screen. The Savannah Bananas are at Great American Ballpark tonight and tomorrow afternoon. And then happy Father's Day tomorrow. Dads get in free at the zoo and the Cincinnati Museum Center. Have a great weekend. We'll catch up on Monday.
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Enjoy your weekend. But remember, Listener Appreciation Month continues. Your chance to win that grand prize trip to Lollapalooza in Chicago will take care of the hotel, the airfare, tickets to the show. And that is just the beginning of all the concert tickets you can win. Keep listening.

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3: 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Brand new second date update. 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

She might sing about being messy, but she's definitely not messy on stage if you've ever seen her perform. In fact, she was just a huge winner at the London Music Awards a few days ago. It's Lola Young. Here she is now with Messy on Q102.

0: 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It's Noah Kahan at Great American Ballpark. 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

I don't know. We're playing so many great songs on Q102 right now that it's really hard to pick my favorite. But I will say that this one, I think, is quickly moving up into my current top three favorite songs that I'm playing on repeat, like, all the time. It's Harry Styles with American Girls on Q102.

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4: 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Brand new second date update. 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Jeff and Jen.

Olivia Dean here. We'll be playing three shows in a row, three nights in a row in Chicago at the end of July if you're looking for a little mini road trip up north. Here's a song I'm sure she'll play, probably all three nights. It's Man I Need on Q102.

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It's Q102, so have you been watching the World Cup? It's fun, right? I follow soccer a little bit. Like, I love going to FC Cincinnati games, but that's really kind of about it. Until, of course, the World Cup happens, and now that America is one of the three host countries, like, I'm all in. I just love the whole, like, global celebratory feeling of it all, kind of like the Olympics, right? So games, of course, happening all weekend long. Here's One Republic now. This is Need Your Love.

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3: Join Q102 for the grand reopening of the Popeyes at 9200 Reading Road. Hi, this is Tim. 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

This artist has been called one of the most mature and heartfelt singer-songwriters to come out of Europe in years. It's Sam Fender here with Olivia Dean. It's Rain Me In on Q102.

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This dude is like taking over the world. Like every single person I meet seems to be a Noah Kahan fan. 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He's in town at Great American Ballpark on July 1st. I can't.

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1: Meow.
2: 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Brand new second date update. 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

0: no matter how much you think you've got things under control, sometimes the day gets away.
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0: Good doggy. Hey, good doggy.
1: Others are putting out fires.
0: Grab the hose and ladder. It's a 4-alarm, baby.
1: And some of you are making the rest of us look better.
0: Jeff, hey.
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But I think there'd be a lot of scary parts, too. Like Sabrina Carpenter here just got a 5-year restraining order placed against a stalker who just decided to just walk into her house. Crazy, right?

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Toy Story 5 finally in theaters out this weekend. And how do you make a movie like Toy Story 5 even bigger than it was already going to be? Well, have Taylor Swift have a song on the soundtrack, of course. Here it is right now. It's I Knew It

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